Ophelia. Taylor Swift, The Fate of Ophelia at number 19. Well, let's get to Noah Kahan. So Noah's new album, The Great Divide, is written about his real-life experiences and observations. But Noah admits that he faces a lot of challenges that come with that kind of vulnerability. He said he struggles with saying too much in his lyrics and possibly alienating his friends and family by using them as inspiration. But writing songs has mostly helped because he's able to work through his anxieties and insecurities by making tracks like this, The Great Divide. It is 18, Noah Kahan.

0: on the verge of making the chart. Folding, Kehlani.
1: Coming up next.
0: One Republic and Alex Warren both climb a couple spots coming up, and Bruno Mars rebounds a notch. Keep it here.
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4: Mainly cloudy today with a chance for rain and thunderstorms. Tonight, partly cloudy with a 60% chance for showers and a low of 11. Sunday, a mix of sun and clouds with a high of 24, going down to a low of 14 with a 60% chance for showers overnight. Monday, periods of rain expected with a high of 21, falling to a cloudy low of 14 in the evening.
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down 6-17. Elizabeth Taylor, that is Taylor Swift. We are inside the top 20. And Ryan Tedder is a writer and producer behind countless hit songs for other artists. But when he worked on the latest single for his band One Republic, he brought in some... Don't you ever end up anything but mine. Oh. Down 6-17. Elizabeth Taylor, that is Taylor Swift. We are inside the top 20. And Ryan Tedder is a writer and producer behind countless hit songs for other artists. But when he worked on the latest single for his band One Republic, he brought in some outside help. Ryan is the

One Republic, number 16, Need Your Love. These are the top 20 songs of the week. Alex Warren's got one of the biggest albums of 2025 with his debut project, You'll Be All Right, Kid. And now fans are eagerly awaiting what he's working on next. He recently announced his sophomore project, titled Wild Child, is set to arrive on August 28th. And he says the album was inspired by a nickname his dad gave him, with songs that served as therapeutic and healing. Here's one of the tracks from his next album, Fever Dream 15.

Risk It All, Bruno Mars at number 14. So we're about halfway through with the year, and we've already seen some big tours hit the road. So far, Paul McCartney has the third highest grossing tour of the year, with Bad Bunny taking the number 2 spot. And the top earning tour of 2026 is the Mayhem Ball. Lady Gaga, here she is, Paparazzi, 1840 Extra. Win.

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0: 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Stay where you are.
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0: Earlier this year, Olivia Rodrigo started leaving cryptic clues around the world, including a wall in Los Angeles that was painted purple but then transformed into pink, hinting at her next album. Now the wait is finally over, and the project is now officially out. In a second, we'll hear from Olivia about how she made You Seem Pretty Sad for a Girl So In Love after 13, Back to Friends, Songbird.

0: Somber, number 13, Back to Friends. So let's get back to Olivia Rodrigo. Her third studio album, You Seem Pretty Sad for a Girl So in Love, just released last weekend, and she describes the project as a collection of sad love songs. When I talked to Olivia, she told me why her favorite love songs had a major influence on how she wrote her new album. Here she is.
1: I started writing this album at a time in my life where I was like experiencing real romantic love for the first time, and so I was tasked with writing an album full of love songs, and I went back and I kind of listened to all of my favorite love songs throughout history or throughout, you know, whatever, my Spotify playlist that I love. And I realized that the thing that I loved so much about them is not that they were really happy, but they had sort of an element of sadness or fear or melancholy or longing, and that's what kind of made them tug at your heartstrings so much, and that's what moved you so much. And so that was kind of the thing that I set out to do in this album, is I wanted to make a sad love song. So when I figured out this title, I was like, perfect.
0: Olivia Rodrigo there, the lead single from her latest project, right now at 12, Drop Dead.

0: Opalite. Number 11, that is Taylor Swift.
1: Coming up next.
0: Sienna Spyro moves closer to number one with her hit. We'll play for it in a second.
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4: Mainly cloudy today with a chance for rain and thunderstorms. Tonight, partly cloudy with a 60% chance for showers and a low of 11. Sunday, a mix of sun and clouds with a high of 24, going down to a low of 14 with a 60% chance for showers overnight. Monday, periods of rain expected with a high of 21, falling to a cloudy low of 14 in the evening.
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0: 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Ryan Seacrest with you. Always get a lot of requests, and we love it, working in as many as we can. This is for Sierra in Harriman, Tennessee. See you again, Charlie.

0: Charlie Puth there. 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
1: Up 4-10, homesick Jamie Fine. So Sienna Spyro has already scored a hit on the countdown, but she's got a few other dreams on her list of career goals. And with her talent, it's easy to visualize her achieving them all. She wants to perform with a full orchestra at Royal Albert Hall. She'd love to make the theme for a James Bond movie. And she also dreams of one day taking proper piano lessons because she has some gaps as a self-taught artist. Here she is with a big hit, Die on This Hill. Sienna Spyro, 9.

American Girls, Harry Styles at number 8. Okay, Pink Panthers released her track Stateside as part of her second mixtape, Fancy That. But she reached out to Zara Larsson to hop on the remix after receiving a late-night DM. Zara had been sending messages to artists she admired, and she slid into Pink Panthers' inbox with just one word, Queen. And it wasn't long before they were working on a new verse to make this song a certified hit. Stateside and AT40 on the Verge track.

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1: Stateside, Pink Panthers and Zara Larsson on the verge of making the countdown.
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4: Mainly cloudy today with a chance for rain and thunderstorms. Tonight, partly cloudy with a 60% chance for showers and a low of 11. Sunday, a mix of sun and clouds with a high of 24, going down to a low of 14 with a 60% chance for showers overnight. Monday, periods of rain expected with a high of 21, falling to a cloudy low of 14 in the evening.
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need. Number 7 from Olivia Dean. All right, Choosing Texas by Ella Langley is definitely a country song, but it's one of those tracks that everyone seems to love, even people who aren't normally country fans. Even big stars can't stop listening to the hit, and Ella said her mind was blown when she saw Hailey Bieber and Niall Horan each use the song in social media posts. But she should get used to it because people all over the world are hearing this one. Choosing Texas, number 6.

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0: Getting closer to number one. And Charlie XCX is following a new creative passion outside the world of music, which she admits is, quote, cringe, but she's doing it anyway. We'll tell you what it is after five Golden Huntricks.

0: Huntrix Golden at number 5. So earlier this year, Charlie XCX starred in a movie about a fictionalized version of her life called The Moment, and the experience helped her realize she loved acting. She's now taking on her first traditional acting role in an upcoming movie called Eruptia, about a woman who reconnects with someone from her past while stranded in Poland due to a volcanic eruption. And Charlie admitted that when she showed up to the set, she wanted to sit back and learn as much as she could because, in her words, she is a musician who wants to act, and that is inherently, quote, cringe. But she's very self-aware and wants to contribute to the filmmaking process in any way she can. Eruptia, starring Charlie XCX, expected to come out in theaters later this year.
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Alex Warren, Ordinary. That is number three. Well, this weekend marks the official start of summer here in the Northern Hemisphere, so we thought we'd play the biggest summer hit of the decade as an 1840 Extra. Cruel Summer, Taylor Swift is on.

0: Taylor Swift Cruel Summer, it's an AT40 Extra. Well, for the past month, the top two have been frozen solid, and the battle continues between Bruno Mars and Olivia Dean, who both want a longer stay at the number one spot. We'll find out who's got the hottest song in North America when we reveal the top two in just a second.
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3: Mainly cloudy today with a chance for rain and thunderstorms. Tonight, partly cloudy with a 60% chance for showers and a low of 11. Sunday, a mix of sun and clouds with a high of 24, going down to a low of 14 with a 60% chance for showers overnight. Monday, periods of rain expected with a high of 21, falling to a cloudy low of 14 in the evening.
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0: Let's fit in one more request before we get into your top two. RJ in Los Angeles, California, can't wait for the new album from Ariana Grande, but wants to hear this one. In the meantime, here you go. God is a Woman by request.
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0: God is a Woman, Ariana Grande throwing that on for RJ in Southern California. 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
0: All right, we are down to the top two. And this next artist grew up playing in his uncle's band, the Love Notes, and his singing ability earned him the nickname Little Elvis. The real Elvis had 81 gold and platinum singles, and this artist only has 43 of his own, but his track Just the Way You Are has been officially certified 21 times platinum, the most for any single in history. And besides that, a track from his new album is the number two song in North America, Bruno Mars.

Bieber's number two, I Just Might. So that leaves us with the biggest song in the country. And this next artist is behind one of the most listened to songs of the year. So it shouldn't surprise her to hear her music playing in people's cars or on a speaker at the mall. But she admits that one of the biggest thrills she's experienced lately was finding herself as a clue in the New York Times mini crossword. She's been playing the game daily for the last 3 years, and she threw her phone across the room when the puzzle asked for a word to describe the genre of music for the singer behind our number one song. It's Olivia Dean, So Easy, the number one song for 5 weeks.

0: 5 weeks on top. So easy, Olivia Dean. Those are the 40 biggest songs in the country. Thanks for running them down with us wherever you are in the world. But don't miss us next time, because there's no telling what could happen when the new song by Ariana Grande goes up against hits from Justin Bieber and Taylor Swift. Have a great rest of your Father's Day weekend. I'll see you weeknights with Vanna White on Wheel of Fortune. Talk soon.
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0: Because it's not official till it's Facebook official. 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
7: Damage is estimated at $650,000 in a house fire in Brook Alvinston. Over 130 pounds of cocaine was seized at the Bluewater Bridge. Human remains were found during construction on Lakeshore Road in Sarnia, and Ribfest kicked off at Centennial Park.
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to good advice. Dad's got range. The greatest, yeah. 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

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How's the castle built of people you pretend to care about? Just what you wanted. 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I see the parties and diamonds sometimes when I close my eyes. 6 months of torture you sold to some forbidden paradise. I loved you truly. You gotta laugh at the story.

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10: Damage is estimated at $650,000 in a house fire in Brook Alvinston. Over 130 pounds of cocaine was seized at the Bluewater Bridge. Human remains were found during construction on Lakeshore Road in Sarnia, and Ribfest kicked off at Centennial Park.
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7: Hi, I'm Rosie from Wangenong First Nation. 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
9: Damage is estimated at $650,000 in a house fire in Brook Alvinston. Over 130 pounds of cocaine was seized at the Bluewater Bridge. Human remains were found during construction on Lakeshore Road in Sarnia, and Ribfest kicked off at Centennial Park.
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0: With an update from SarniaNewsToday.ca, I'm Jess Monday. An annual Father's Day tradition continues today in Bright's Grove. It's the Huron House Boys Home Run, Walk, and Bike. Executive Director Mike McGill says it's great to see the community come out and show their support.
1: This event really shows how great the community comes together for us, more specifically for the youth. Like, it really shows that people have their backs. So I think, again, the funds are always nice, but it is also about the community support, right?
0: All routes begin and end at Mike Weir Park starting at 8 a.m., followed by a pancake breakfast. The arrival of summer means looking forward to camping trips, evenings at the cottage, and Canada Day celebrations, but a mosquito expert says the season could come with more buzzing pests than usual. Entomologist Taz Stewart says while products such as citronella candles and thermosel devices may help in calm conditions, their effectiveness drops considerably when wind becomes a factor.
2: It's windy, they're not going to do anything for you. If it's not windy, they actually do repel to a point. I'm not going to say, hey, don't use them, but yeah, if it's windy or if you can put them in a corner and you're out of the wind, it will help.
0: Stewart says West Nile virus remains the primary mosquito-borne disease concern in Canada, making prevention important even when mosquito numbers appear manageable. At the FIFA World Cup, the Netherlands beat Sweden 5-1, and Germany came out on top against the Ivory Coast 2-1. In Major League Baseball, the Tigers beat the Chicago White Sox 4-1, and the Blue Jays won 8-6 against the Cubs. In the CFL, Toronto beat Ottawa 44-24, and Edmonton beat Montreal 32-29 in overtime. A mix of sun and clouds today with a high of 24. Tonight, mainly cloudy with a low of 14 with a chance for showers. Monday, periods of rain is expected with a high of 21 going down to a cloudy low of 14 in the evening. Tuesday, a mix of sun and clouds with a high of 22 falling to a cloudy low of 13 overnight. It's currently 13 Celsius, 55 Fahrenheit. I'm Jess Monday.
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Sabrina Carpenter and Manchild on 99.9 The Fox. Good morning, it's Conrad. Happy Father's Day to all the dads in the Sarnia Lambton area and who are listening beyond on the iHeartRadio app. I sincerely hope that you have a fantastic day lined up. I got good music on the way, along with some Father's Day factoids. Should be a fun time. Make sure you stick around. In the meantime, here's Charlotte Cardin on The Fox.

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0: Today's best music, 99.9 The Fox. It is an eventful Sunday, also shaping up to be a beautiful day. I think high 22, mostly sunny. That's what I'm talking about. We got Father's Day going on, of course. Happy Father's Day to all the dads out there. But also, it is a summer songs weekend that's brought to you by Carpenter's Local 1256 Ribfest, presented by Sarnia Construction Association, also known as the Sarnia Kinsmen Ribfest. That's happening this weekend. It is going on today. Actually, I'm going to be a judge today. So I'll be eating some free ribs and judging them harshly but fairly. So that's going to be a fun time. So if you see me out there running around Ribfest, I'm going to have some swag. So if you want some free stuff, hit me up, get a picture, post about it on the socials. I appreciate that. It's happening this weekend at Centennial Park. So make sure you come on out. It's going to be fun. Great food, live music, a kid zone, and more. $5 donation, by the way, to the Kinsmen at the gate. And kids 16 and under are free.
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0: Jade LeMack running home on 99.9 The Fox. Today, it is the first day of summer, of course, but also Father's Day. And if you haven't made plans or gotten a gift yet for dear old dad, it is go time. You can't cut it any closer than the actual day of Father's Day. And here's a quick look at what we're spending on dad in 2026. Father's Day spending is expected to reach a record 27.9 billion, yes, with a B, this year. That's up from the previous record of 24 billion that was set from last year. You got to think a little bit of inflation, a little bit of tariffs having to blame for that, but also a lot of love for dad, of course. Overall, 77% of people plan to celebrate Father's Day this year, and they're expected to spend on average $226.58. So, dad, getting a little spoiled in 2026. Am I right? Now, the top people that we are going to be buying gifts for today, a father or stepfather, obviously, but also a husband, a son, a brother, a friend, and a grandfather. Essentially, if you got a dad in your life, they should be getting something today. And if you are a dad listening, I want to wish you a sincere happy Father's Day from 99.9 The Fox.
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9: Damage is estimated at $650,000 in a house fire in Brook Alvinston. Over 130 pounds of cocaine was seized at the Bluewater Bridge. Human remains were found during construction on Lakeshore Road in Sarnia, and Ribfest kicked off at Centennial Park.
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0: With an update from SarniaNewsToday.ca, I'm Jess Monday. An annual Father's Day tradition continues today in Bright's Grove. It's the Huron House Boys Home Run, Walk, and Bike. Executive Director Mike McGill says it's great to see the community come out and show their support.
1: This event really shows how great the community comes together for us, more specifically for the youth. Like, it really shows that people have their backs. So I think, again, the funds are always nice, but it is also about the community support, right?
0: All routes begin and end at Mike Weir Park starting at 8 a.m., followed by a pancake breakfast. The arrival of summer means looking forward to camping trips, evenings at the cottage, and Canada Day celebrations, but a mosquito expert says the season could come with more buzzing pests than usual. Entomologist Taz Stewart says while products such as citronella candles and thermocell devices may help in calm conditions, their effectiveness drops considerably when wind becomes a factor.
2: It's windy, they're not going to do anything for you. If it's not windy, they actually do repel to a point. I'm not going to say, hey, don't use them, but yeah, if it's windy or if you can put them in a corner and you're out of the wind, it will help.
0: Stewart says West Nile virus remains the primary mosquito-borne disease concern in Canada, making prevention important even when mosquito numbers appear manageable. At the FIFA World Cup, the Netherlands beat Sweden 5-1 and Germany came out on top against the Ivory Coast 2-1. In Major League Baseball, the Tigers beat the Chicago White Sox 4-1 and the Blue Jays won 8-6 against the Cubs. In the CFL, Toronto beat Ottawa 44-24 and Edmonton beat Montreal 32-29 in overtime. A mix of sun and clouds today with a high of 24. Tonight, mainly cloudy with a low of 14 with a chance for showers. Monday, periods of rain is expected with a high of 21 going down to a cloudy low of 14 in the evening. Tuesday, a mix of sun and clouds with a high of 22 falling to a cloudy low of 13 overnight. It's currently 13 Celsius, 55 Fahrenheit. I'm Jess Monday.
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It's Conrad. Stick around. Good hour of music on the way. We got Michael Bublé coming up, The Chainsmokers, Bananarama's one of our summer songs, weekend songs on the way. Also, Olivia Rodrigo, who admitted to noticing something about her fans in the front row of her performances. I'll go a little bit more into that later. Right now, though, it's Somber Homewrecker on 99.9 The Fox.

0: Can't talk, gotta beat in my headphones.
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0: That is Preston Pablo on the Fox. And if you're still scrambling about what to get Dad today, it might be a little bit of a belated gift, but you can at least get the ball rolling on a 2026 tasting tour book. 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Then on top of that, each book purchase enters you to win a 3-stop brewery tour with Wave Limo and tours for up to 6 people, so your dad can also enjoy that too. It is the gift that keeps on giving. 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
1: A mix of sun and clouds today with a high of 24. Tonight, mainly cloudy with a low of 14 and a chance for showers. Monday, periods of rain expected with a high of 21, falling to a cloudy low of 14 in the evening. Tuesday, a mix of sun and cloud with a high of 22, going down to a cloudy low of 13 overnight.
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0: This is 99.9 The Fox. Happy first day of summer, everybody. And we know that concerts are getting into full swing, and there are some mega fans out there willing to go above and beyond for their favorite performers, wanting to guarantee they can get as close to the action as possible. And it's causing some unfortunate trends. And here is one that really needs to go away. Fans wearing diapers to keep their spot in the front row. So when there aren't seats available, like for purchase, like to reserve a spot, and it's just first come, first serve, people are parking it in the front rows of these concerts and not moving even to use the restroom. Not only is it gross for anyone around them, but even the performers are noticing that this is happening from the stage. And Olivia Rodrigo is one of those performers. She says that she's been to certain concerts and certain festivals where people wear diapers so that they can be in the front row of a show. And that's an experience as a performer that I have smelled. Olivia didn't specify what type of usage of the diaper she was smelling, only that it was, either way, pretty darn disgusting.
1: A mix of sun and clouds today with a high of 24. Tonight, mainly cloudy with a low of 14 and a chance for showers. Monday, periods of rain expected with a high of 21, falling to a cloudy low of 14 in the evening. Tuesday, a mix of sun and cloud with a high of 22, going down to a cloudy low of 13 overnight.
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10: Damage is estimated at $650,000 in a house fire in Brook Alvinston. Over 130 pounds of cocaine was seized at the Bluewater Bridge. Human remains were found during construction on Lakeshore Road in Sarnia, and Ribfest kicked off at Centennial Park.
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0: With an update from SarniaNewsToday.ca, I'm Jess Monday. As we get ready for weekends at the cottage and backyard barbecues, a mosquito expert says recent weather conditions could lead to more mosquito activity in the weeks ahead. Entomologist Tess Stewart says rainfall is one of the biggest factors influencing mosquito populations, and recent precipitation has created favorable conditions for nuisance mosquitoes.
1: You're looking at your eaves, your gutters, you're looking at the bird bath, but the reality is if you don't splash the bird bath out after 7 days, you have a chance of allowing mosquitoes.
0: Stewart notes mosquitoes can develop from egg to adult in as little as 3 days during hot weather. The 63rd annual Amjadong First Nation powwow continues today at Bear Park. The grand entry today is at noon. It's on rain or shine at the new multi-purpose dome and will feature several vendors and dance contests. Seniors and kids under five get in free. The summer season officially arrived at 4:24 this morning. Today is the longest day of the year in the Northern Hemisphere with the summer solstice, and Sarnia Lampen is expected to get over 15 hours of daylight today. At the FIFA World Cup, the Netherlands beat Sweden 5-1, and Germany came out on top against the Ivory Coast 2-1. In Major League Baseball, the Tigers beat the Chicago White Sox 4-1, and the Blue Jays won 8-6 against the Cubs. In the CFL, Toronto beat Ottawa 44-24, and Edmonton beat Montreal 32-29 in overtime. A mix of sun and clouds today with a high of 24. Tonight, it's going to be mainly cloudy with a low of 14. There will be a chance for showers. Monday, periods of rain is expected with a high of 21, falling to a mostly cloudy low of 14 in the evening. Tuesday, a mix of sun and cloud with a high of 22, going down to a cloudy low of 13 overnight. It's currently 16 Celsius, 61 Fahrenheit. I'm Jess Monday.
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Some Ed Sheeran on 99.9 The Fox. It's Conrad, and if you're still scratching your head about what to get Dad for Father's Day, the most popular gifts are greeting cards, clothing, special outings, gift cards, and personal items. But there is a more refined list that I'll get into later. Stick around for that right now, Tyler Shaw. Run to you on The Fox.

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0: say I'm done. Scott Hellman, Wait No More on 99.9 The Fox. And if you're still trying to figure out what to get Dad for Father's Day, you literally need to wait no more, because it is now time for you to actually commit to a gift. And somebody went to Reddit and decided to ask dads what they actually want for Father's Day. They know it can't just be beef jerky and mugs, right? So here are some responses. I'm going to jump randomly around this list. A lot has to do with food. One dad said an ice cream cake. Another one said smoking meat all day. Another one wants to have a great cheeseburger and some cold beers, of course. But then there are some more random answers. One dad wants a sword. And I can completely respect and see that. Swords are just pretty darn cool. Another one just wants a day to read and write, paint, or play video games, just to have a day to himself. And while one father admitted he would love to go on a long hike with his kids, one wanted the complete opposite. He says that he loves his family, but he's also an introvert. So the perfect Father's Day would be his wife leaving with the kids at dawn and not coming back until bedtime. You got to think he probably posted that one on a burner account.
1: A mix of sun and clouds today with a high of 24. Tonight, mainly cloudy with a low of 14 and a chance for showers. Monday, periods of rain expected with a high of 21, falling to a cloudy low of 14 in the evening. Tuesday, a mix of sun and cloud with a high of 22, going down to a cloudy low of 13 overnight.
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1: Jamie Fine, Honesick on 99.9 The Fox. And I like to check in on Florida Man at least once a week to see what he's up to, because he's such a character, never fails to entertain. And this is another example of that. It's also an example of a lesson absolutely not learned. A 23-year-old guy from Florida left jail after posting bail, strolled through the courthouse parking lot, and spotted an unattended SUV with keys inside, and decided to completely waste the second chance the society had gave him and commit grand theft auto. He stole the SUV and led deputies on a high-speed chase. This is the second one in less than a week, because he was at the jail in the first place for the same charge. 3 days before, he got a DUI after a chase where he was driving 125 miles per hour. This time, he was caught, hauled back to the same jail, and is now facing a slew of charges on top of Grand Theft Auto. Also, for stealing an iPhone charger from another vehicle just before he stole the SUV. I'm wondering how much that charge is going to be on top of the Grand Theft Auto charge.
2: A mix of sun and clouds today with a high of 24. Tonight, mainly cloudy with a low of 14 and a chance for showers. Monday, periods of rain expected with a high of 21, falling to a cloudy low of 14 in the evening. Tuesday, a mix of sun and cloud with a high of 22, going down to a cloudy low of 13 overnight.
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0: With an update from SarniaNewsToday.ca, I'm Jess Monday. As we get ready for weekends at the cottage and backyard barbecues, a mosquito expert says recent weather conditions could lead to more mosquito activity in the weeks ahead. Entomologist Tess Stewart says rainfall is one of the biggest factors influencing mosquito populations, and recent precipitation has created favorable conditions for nuisance mosquitoes.
1: You're looking at your eaves, your gutters, you're looking at bird baths, but reality is if you don't splash the bird bath out after 7 days, you have a chance of allowing mosquitoes.
0: Stewart notes mosquitoes can develop from egg to adult in as little as 3 days during hot weather. The 63rd annual Amchenong First Nation powwow continues today at Bear Park. The grand entry today is at noon. It's on rain or shine at the new multi-purpose dome and will feature several vendors and dance contests. Seniors and kids under 5 get in free. The summer season officially arrived at 4:24 this morning. Today is the longest day of the year in the Northern Hemisphere with the summer solstice, and Sarnia Lambton is expected to get over 15 hours of daylight today. At the FIFA World Cup, the Netherlands beat Sweden 5-1, and Germany came out on top against the Ivory Coast 2-1. In Major League Baseball, the Tigers beat the Chicago White Sox 4-1, and the Blue Jays won 8-6 against the Cubs. In the CFL, Toronto beat Ottawa 44-24, and Edmonton beat Montreal 32-29 in overtime. A mix of sun and clouds today with a high of 24. Tonight, it's going to be mainly cloudy with a low of 14. There will be a chance for showers. Monday, periods of rain is expected with a high of 21, falling to a mostly cloudy low of 14 in the evening. Tuesday, a mix of sun and cloud with a high of 22, going down to a cloudy low of 13 overnight. It's currently 16 Celsius, 61 Fahrenheit. I'm Jess Monte.
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Today's best music, 99.9 The Fox. It's Conrad, and we're living up to that name with new Ariana Grande. This is Hate That I Made You Love Me, and it's on The Fox.

0: Nothing says summer like the smell of ribs on the grill and summer songs on the radio.
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0: You got it on 99.9 The Fox. And in honor of Father's Day, obviously, I have some Father's Day factoids for you. Like the fact that on average, dads who would want a gift, how much are they expecting someone to spend on them? I recently said that the actual number is close to $270 on average, which is a new record. But dads would expect their significant other to spend just $76 on them. And for their kids, $33. So you don't have to break the bank in order to impress the old man. Also, you don't have to worry about your dad hurting your feelings. When asked if you don't like a gift from your children, do you tell them you don't like it or pretend to like it? Dads aren't looking to make anyone feel bad. A resounding 87% said that they'd pretend to like it. Only 6% said that they wouldn't. And there is a 7% wiggle room in there for it depends, which might mean like a situation where you do buy something that your dad actually does want, but they need like a different size or a style or a brand. So maybe they'd say they were like returning it to get another version, but it's nothing against the effort you put into selecting it for your dad.
1: A mix of sun and clouds today. Tonight, mainly cloudy with a low of 14 and a chance for showers. Monday, periods of rain expected with a high of 21, falling to a cloudy low of 14 in the evening. Tuesday, a mix of sun and clouds with a high of 22, going down to a cloudy low of 13 overnight. Wednesday, cloudy with a chance for showers.
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1: Sam Drysdale on 99.9 The Fox. Hopefully you've been enjoying the music thus far this weekend. It is a Ribfest Summer Songs weekend, and in honor of the first day of summer, we have been playing some party music for you, the perfect soundtrack to whatever you're up to. Maybe you are heading out to the Amjanong 63rd Annual Pow Wow, which is a lot of fun. Maybe you're going to be heading to Centennial Park to check out the Carpenters Local 1256 Rib Fest presented by the Sarnia Construction Association. That's actually where I'm off to after I am out of here today. I'm one of the judges, so I'm pretty excited to go eat some delicious ribs. It's going to be hard to select a favorite because, I mean, it's ribs. How can you – it's like picking amongst your children, right? How can you pick a favorite? But I'm going to do the hard task of doing that. But also, I'll be running around with some station swag. So if you see me out there, feel free to stop me and grab a deck of cards or a fan or a picture. I would love that as well. It's going to be a good time. Again, happening in Centennial Park. I'm going to be out there, and hopefully I see you as well. If I don't, though, stay smart, stay safe, and of course – keep it on 99.9 The Fox.
2: A mix of sun and clouds today. Tonight, mainly cloudy with a low of 14 and a chance for showers. Monday, periods of rain expected with a high of 21, falling to a cloudy low of 14 in the evening. Tuesday, a mix of sun and clouds with a high of 22, going down to a cloudy low of 13 overnight. Wednesday, cloudy with a chance for showers.
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0: With an update from SarniaNewsToday.ca, I'm Jess Monday. The return of the summer weather has also brought back mosquito season, and one expert says recent rainfall could mean more of the biting insects in the weeks ahead. Entomologist Taz Stewart says mosquito populations are closely tied to precipitation levels, with standing water providing ideal breeding habitats.
1: Literally develop in little as 3 days from egg to adult, and then that little female mosquito, because only females bite for blood meals to develop their eggs, it's that quick. And a little glass of water, I'm not even joking when I say this, 100 to 250 can come out of a glass of water.
0: For those hoping to enjoy the outdoors this summer, Stewart says a combination of person protection and reducing mosquito breeding sites can make a significant difference. The federal fiscal watchdog says Ottawa's plan to roll out automatic tax filing could see Canadians who normally don't file their tax returns get thousands of dollars in owed benefits annually. The federal government announced a plan in the 2025 budget for the Canada Revenue Agency to file taxes for certain low-income individuals and offer pre-filled returns for others with simple tax situations. The government relies on the CRA to distribute certain benefits supporting workers, parents, or low-income households, which means those who don't file their taxes probably aren't receiving the benefits that they're owed. Parliamentary Budget Officer Annette Ryan estimates in a new report that the federal government would pay out $342 million over 5 years under the new program, which she expects would cost $87 million to administer. Today, Google is honoring National Indigenous Peoples Day with a Google Doodle created by Anishinaabe artist Nico Williams, who originates from Amjadong First Nation. Nico's practice is deeply rooted in contemporary geometric beadwork, bringing traditional craft into dialogue with modern objects and landscapes. At the FIFA World Cup, the Netherlands beat Sweden 5-1, and Germany came out on top against the Ivory Coast 2-1. In Major League Baseball, the Tigers beat the Chicago White Sox 4-1, and the Blue Jays won 8-6 against the Cubs. A mix of sun and clouds today with a high of 24. Tonight, mainly cloudy with a low of 14 with a chance for showers. Monday, periods of rain are expected with a high of 21, falling to a cloudy low of 14 in the evening. It's currently 18 Celsius, 64 Fahrenheit. I'm Jess Monday.
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5: Happy Father's Day weekend to all the dads out there. It is Ryan Seacrest with you today on the show. Count them down on AT40. Olivia Rodrigo just released her new album, and we're going to hear all about the inspiration behind the tracks. Plus, the latest hit from Ariana Grande lands on the chart in a big way. And we should just start. Let's go. Number 40, Miles Smith.

0: Kiss All Night.
1: Number 40, Nice to Meet You, Miles Smith. All right, before we get to the next hit on the countdown, let's go back. A week ago, this is what the top three looked like. Number 3, Ordinary.
2: Oh, mama, you're taking me out of the ordinary.
1: And Bruno at number 2. And the number 1 song, Olivia Dean, had it on top for 4 weeks.
3: I think it's so easy to fall in love.
1: That was the score a week ago. Now at 39, it's Chapel Roan, Pink Pony Club.
4: I know.

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Too sweet. Well, Ariana Grande just reached a major milestone for not just one song, but 12 of her hits. She had a dozen tracks officially certified gold, platinum, or multi-platinum, including this one from 2016, which is now 7 times platinum. Into You at 1840 Extra.

0: Ariana Grande into you. It's an 1840 Extra.
1: Coming up next.
0: Well, the Fray hold their place on the chart, plus another song from Hozier this time with Mumford & Sons, Up a Couple. That's next.
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4: A mix of sun and clouds today. Tonight, mainly cloudy with a low of 14 and a chance for showers. Monday, periods of rain expected with a high of 21, falling to a cloudy low of 14 in the evening. Tuesday, a mix of sun and clouds with a high of 22, going down to a cloudy low of 13 overnight. Wednesday, cloudy with a chance for showers.
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0: Can we make a start?
1: Rubber Band Man 37, Mumford & Sons featuring Hozier. We're counting down the biggest songs of the week. Justin Bieber headlined Coachella a few months back, but some insiders believe he'll take on an even bigger stage next year at the big game. He's now the leading favorite to headline the halftime show in 2027, with experts saying he's narrowly more likely to perform over Miley Cyrus, who's also got a good shot. We'll have to wait and see what happens. Meanwhile, here is JB, Daisy's 36.

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1: Ice Cold Lakes, that is 35.
0: Well, Olivia Rodrigo said recently that she's very open to the idea of collaborating with Sabrina Carpenter, which fans immediately got excited about. Here she is, Solo Espresso 34.

0: Following 3-34, Espresso, Sabrina Carpenter. Want to send a very happy Father's Day to all the dads and fathers out there listening. And Justin Bieber, one of them, Teddy Swims, Dominic Fike, and this guy, who's the father of two daughters, Ed Sheeran, has perfect in the 1840 extra spot.
1: I

0: and 1840 Extra from Ed Sheeran.
1: Coming up next,
0: Bruno Mars on the way with the first of his three hits this week, plus Maroon 5 vaults ahead six with our fastest riser in just a second.
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Misery, 33, the Goo Goo Dolls. It's AT40, and so far Lady Gaga has earned an Emmy, a Grammy, and an Oscar, which means she's only one trophy away from EGOT status, but it may be a while before she collects her Tony. She was asked at a fan Q&A the other day about her dream role on Broadway, and she said she'd only take on a project like that if she could put years of work into it and somehow find the energy for 8 shows a week. But we know that as soon as she gets on stage, a Tony could definitely be hers. Now here is Gaga with Bruno Mars, Die With a Smile, 32.

Falling 3-32. Die with a smile. It's Lady Gaga and Bruno Mars. Well, Maroon 5 just released a new single that fans hope is a sign that their next album is in the works. It's called Heroin at 31.

That is our fastest riser, up 6 to 31, Heroin, Maroon 5. Well, a few weeks ago, you may have noticed some familiar-looking clouds and a countdown clock appear on Taylor Swift's website and then disappear. Then some billboards appeared with the letters TS in the font of the movie Toy Story before it was finally revealed that Taylor Swift had written a song for the soundtrack of Toy Story 5. It's called I Knew It, I Knew You, and it could hit the charts soon. So I'm going to play it for you right here, 1840 on the Birds track.

0: knew it.
1: Taylor Swift there on the verge of making our countdown with another hit. I knew it. I knew you.
0: Coming up next.
1: Well, Miles Smith makes it 100 weeks on the chart. Plus, Tate McRae falls off with Tit for Tat, making room for our only debut, Ariana Grande, with This.
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3: A mix of sun and clouds today. Tonight, mainly cloudy with a low of 14 and a chance for showers. Monday, periods of rain expected with a high of 21, falling to a cloudy low of 14 in the evening. Tuesday, a mix of sun and clouds with a high of 22, going down to a cloudy low of 13 overnight. Wednesday, cloudy with a chance for showers.
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0: 10 hits behind us on our ride to number one. Well, Ariana Grande just kicked off her Eternal Sunshine tour, which had fans expecting her 2024 album Eternal Sunshine to be the focus of the show. But the reality is she's released two projects in the time since her last tour. So she's got plenty of material to draw from when making the set list. If you've got tickets to the show, we will not spoil anything, but she plays tracks from just about every era of her career, including this one, Hate That I Made You Love Me. New

0: just wanna dive.
1: BTS Swim, that's down 3 to 29. All right, Gracie Abrams recently announced her next album called Daughter from Hell. It's coming out next month. That's not all she's planning, though. She's also taking the new songs out on the road. The Look at My Life tour is going to cover 37 shows across North America, kicking off in December with two performances in Denver and wrapping up in March of 2027 with a four-night stay in Brooklyn, New York. We got the full list of dates up at AmericanTop40.com. Here's the lead single from her next project, Hit the Wall, on the verge of making the chart.

0: Stargazing, Miles Smith, 28. 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
1: Coming up next.
0: Zara Larsson sprints ahead four more with a title track from her latest album. Coming up next.
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3: A mix of sun and clouds today. Tonight, mainly cloudy with a low of 14 and a chance for showers. Monday, periods of rain expected with a high of 21, falling to a cloudy low of 14 in the evening. Tuesday, a mix of sun and clouds with a high of 22, going down to a cloudy low of 13 overnight. Wednesday, cloudy with a chance for showers.
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0: We are moving through the top 30. So Phoebe Bridgers just announced her first solo tour since 2023, but the show's maybe the only live performances you won't see posted on TikTok. I'll explain after 27. Run to you, Tyler Shaw. Can be a

0: to
1: Run to You, Tyler Shaw. That is up 3 to number 27. So back to Phoebe Bridgers. After hinting at her first solo album in 6 years, she announced she's hitting the road this September on an arena tour, which will have a no phone policy. Fans will have their phones and smartwatches locked up in a secure pouch during the show so everyone can live in the moment and have a totally analog concert experience. We'll have the dates posted up at AmericanTop40.com and we'll keep you posted here on her next album.
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Charlotte Cardin, 25, The Way We Touch. All right, we just announced the lineup for our iHeartRadio Music Festival presented by Capital One. It's taking over Vegas this September. Bunch of AT40 artists set to perform. You got BTS, Cardi B, Major Lazer, Benson Boone, and so many more. I'll be hosting that show. So I'll see you there. It's a two-night event, September 18th and 19th. Zara Larsson going to be there, too. Here's 24 Midnight Sun.

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1: Coming up next,
0: Teddy Swims is a spot closer to the top 20, plus Ray moves back up a couple more. That's coming up next.
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6: We are on our way to the number one song. So it's popular these days for an artist to include a fun tradition during their live shows, like Sabrina Carpenter arresting a celebrity in the audience for being too hot. But Ray lets her fans call the shots at her concert every night on her tour called This Tour May Contain New Music. She chooses someone in the crowd to pick a member of her band who then has to perform a solo on the spot. But no matter who gets put in the hot seat, it's always a great show because she's got one of the most talented bands out there playing hits like this. Where is my husband? 23.

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1: Coming up next,
0: Noah Kahan's on the way with the title track from his latest project. Plus, Madonna kicks off the top 20 with her biggest hit since Hung Up in 2006. 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
3: A mix of sun and clouds today. Tonight, mainly cloudy with a low of 14 and a chance for showers. Monday, periods of rain expected with a high of 21, falling to a cloudy low of 14 in the evening. Tuesday, a mix of sun and clouds with a high of 22, going down to a cloudy low of 13 overnight. Wednesday, cloudy with a chance for showers.
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0: Before we get into your top 20, here's another request. This is for Alexa in Phillipsburg, New Jersey, who's a big One Direction fan. Also loves their solo music. She says, you got some Harry Styles? Yes, I do, Alexa, as it was on Just For You in New Jersey.

0: As it was, Harry Styles by request for Alexa in New Jersey. Thank you, Alexa, for going to AmericanTop40.com to let us know about that.
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0: We are counting down the hottest songs in North America. Thank you all for joining us on our run to number one. And now, here we are at 20. Bring Your Love, Madonna and Sabrina Carpenter.
11: So-

0: to talk about.
1: Bring Your Love, Madonna and Sabrina Carpenter, 20. All right, moving into another hit from Taylor Swift and the album The Life of a Showgirl. Here's The Fate of Ophelia, number 19.

0: on the verge of making the chart. Folded, Kehlani.
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0: One Republic and Alex Warren both climb a couple spots coming up, and Bruno Mars rebounds a notch. Keep it here.
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3: A mix of sun and clouds today. Tonight, mainly cloudy with a low of 14 and a chance for showers. Monday, periods of rain expected with a high of 21, falling to a cloudy low of 14 in the evening. Tuesday, a mix of sun and clouds with a high of 22, going down to a cloudy low of 13 overnight. Wednesday, cloudy with a chance for showers.
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down 6-17. Elizabeth Taylor, that is Taylor Swift. We are inside the top 20. And Ryan Tedder is a writer and producer behind countless hit songs for other artists. But when he worked on the latest single for his band One Republic, he brought in some outside help. Ryan is the producer of the band's hit Need Your Love, and he co-wrote the track with UK-based writer James Essien, who writes songs for BTS, Zayn, and Lisa from Blackpink. But that added perspective helped the band make this one, which could be the start of their next era. Need Your Love, 16.

One Republic, number 16, Need Your Love. These are the top 20 songs of the week. Alex Warren's got one of the biggest albums of 2025 with his debut project, You'll Be All Right, Kid. And now fans are eagerly awaiting what he's working on next. He recently announced his sophomore project, titled Wild Child, is set to arrive on August 28th. And he says the album was inspired by a nickname his dad gave him, with songs that served as therapeutic and healing. Here's one of the tracks from his next album, Fever Dream 15.

Ask It All, Bruno Mars at number 14. So we're about halfway through with the year, and we've already seen some big tours hit the road. So far, Paul McCartney has the third highest grossing tour of the year, with Bad Bunny taking the number 2 spot. And the top earning tour of 2026 is the Mayhem Ball. Lady Gaga, here she is, Paparazzi, 1840 Extra. Wait.

0: Lady Gaga, Paparazzi, and 1840 Extra.
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0: All right, Olivia Rodrigo is a spot closer to her fifth top 10 hit, and Taylor Swift with the biggest of her three chart entries this week. Stay where you are.
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0: Earlier this year, Olivia Rodrigo started leaving cryptic clues around the world, including a wall in Los Angeles that was painted purple but then transformed into pink, hinting at her next album. Now, the wait is finally over, and the project is now officially out. In a second, we'll hear from Olivia about how she made You Seem Pretty Sad for a Girl So In Love after 13, Back to Friends, Somber.

0: Somber, number 13, Back to Friends. So let's get back to Olivia Rodrigo. Her third studio album, You Seem Pretty Sad for a Girl So in Love, just released last weekend, and she describes the project as a collection of sad love songs. When I talked to Olivia, she told me why her favorite love songs had a major influence on how she wrote her new album. Here she is.
1: I started writing this album at a time in my life where I was experiencing real romantic love for the first time, and so I was tasked with writing an album full of love songs, and I went back and I kind of listened to all of my favorite love songs throughout history or throughout, you know, whatever, my Spotify playlist that I love. And I realized that the thing that I loved so much about them is not that they were really happy, but they had sort of an element of sadness or fear or melancholy or longing, and that's what kind of made them tug at your heartstrings so much, and that's what moved you so much. And so that was kind of the thing that I set out to do in this album, is I wanted to make a sad love song. So when I figured out this title, I was like, perfect.
0: Olivia Rodrigo there, the lead single from her latest project, right now at 12, Drop Dead. I know.

0: Opalite. Number 11, that is Taylor Swift.
1: Coming up next.
0: Sienna Spyro moves closer to number one with her hit. We'll play for it in a second.
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4: A mix of sun and clouds today. Tonight, mainly cloudy with a low of 14 and a chance for showers. Monday, periods of rain expected with a high of 21, falling to a cloudy low of 14 in the evening. Tuesday, a mix of sun and clouds with a high of 22, going down to a cloudy low of 13 overnight. Wednesday, cloudy with a chance for showers.
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0: About to get into your top 10 here in just a second. Ryan Seacrest with you. Always get a lot of requests, and we love it, working in as many as we can. This is for Sierra in Harriman, Tennessee. See you again, Charlie.

0: Charlie Puth there. 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
1: Up 4-10, Homesick, Jamie Fine. So Sienna Spyro has already scored a hit on the countdown, but she's got a few other dreams on her list of career goals. And with her talent, it's easy to visualize her achieving them all. She wants to perform with a full orchestra at Royal Albert Hall. She'd love to make the theme for a James Bond movie. And she also dreams of one day taking proper piano lessons because she has some gaps as a self-taught artist. Here she is with a big hit, Die on This Hill, Sienna Spyro 9.

American Girls, Harry Styles at number 8. Okay, Pink Panthers released her track Stateside as part of her second mixtape, Fancy That. But she reached out to Zara Larsson to hop on the remix after receiving a late-night DM. Zara had been sending messages to artists she admired, and she slid into Pink Panthers' inbox with just one word, Queen. And it wasn't long before they were working on a new verse to make this song a certified hit. Stateside and AT40 on The Verge track.

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1: Stateside, Pink Panthers and Zara Larsson on the verge of making the countdown.
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4: A mix of sun and clouds today. Tonight, mainly cloudy with a low of 14 and a chance for showers. Monday, periods of rain expected with a high of 21, falling to a cloudy low of 14 in the evening. Tuesday, a mix of sun and clouds with a high of 22, going down to a cloudy low of 13 overnight. Wednesday, cloudy with a chance for showers.
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4: A mix of sun and clouds today. Tonight, mainly cloudy with a low of 14 and a chance for showers. Monday, periods of rain expected with a high of 21, falling to a cloudy low of 14 in the evening. Tuesday, a mix of sun and clouds with a high of 22, going down to a cloudy low of 13 overnight. Wednesday, cloudy with a chance for showers.
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2: Getting closer to number one. And Charlie XCX is following a new creative passion outside the world of music, which she admits is, quote, cringe, but she's doing it anyway. We'll tell you what it is after five Golden Huntricks.

Alex Warren, Ordinary. That is number three. Well, this weekend marks the official start of summer here in the Northern Hemisphere, so we thought we'd play the biggest summer hit of the decade as an 1840 extra. Cruel Summer, Taylor Swift is on.

0: Taylor Swift, Cruel Summer. It's an AT40 Extra. Well, for the past month, the top two have been frozen solid, and the battle continues between Bruno Mars and Olivia Dean, who both want a longer stay at the number one spot. We'll find out who's got the hottest song in North America when we reveal the top two in just a second.
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3: A mix of sun and clouds today. Tonight, mainly cloudy with a low of 14 and a chance for showers. Monday, periods of rain expected with a high of 21, falling to a cloudy low of 14 in the evening. Tuesday, a mix of sun and clouds with a high of 22, going down to a cloudy low of 13 overnight. Wednesday, cloudy with a chance for showers.
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0: Let's fit in one more request before we get into your top two. RJ in Los Angeles, California, can't wait for the new album from Ariana Grande, but wants to hear this one. In the meantime, here you go. God is a Woman by request. Yeah.

0: God is a Woman. Ariana Grande throwing that on for RJ in Southern California. If there's a song you want to hear, you can request it anytime at AmericanTop40.com.
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4: All right, we are down to the top two. And this next artist grew up playing in his uncle's band, the Love Notes, and his singing ability earned him the nickname Little Elvis. The real Elvis had 81 gold and platinum singles, and this artist only has 43 of his own. But his track, Just the Way You Are, has been officially certified 21 times platinum, the most for any single in history. And besides that, a track from his new album is the number two song in North America, Bruno Mars.

Bears, number two, I Just Might. So that leaves us with the biggest song in the country. And this next artist is behind one of the most listened to songs of the year. So it shouldn't surprise her to hear her music playing in people's cars or on a speaker at the mall. But she admits that one of the biggest thrills she's experienced lately was finding herself as a clue in the New York Times mini crossword. She's been playing the game daily for the last 3 years, and she threw her phone across the room when the puzzle asked for a word to describe the genre of music for the singer behind our number one song. It's Olivia Dean, So Easy, the number one song for 5 weeks.

0: 5 weeks on top. So easy, Olivia Dean. Those are the 40 biggest songs in the country. Thanks for running them down with us wherever you are in the world. But don't miss us next time, because there's no telling what could happen when the new song by Ariana Grande goes up against hits from Justin Bieber and Taylor Swift. Have a great rest of your Father's Day weekend. I'll see you weeknights with Vanna White on Wheel of Fortune. Talk soon.
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1: A mix of sun and clouds today. Tonight, mainly cloudy with a low of 14 and a chance for showers. Monday, periods of rain expected with a high of 21, falling to a cloudy low of 14 in the evening. Tuesday, a mix of sun and clouds with a high of 22, going down to a cloudy low of 13 overnight. Wednesday, cloudy with a chance for showers.
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1: A mix of sun and clouds today. Tonight, mainly cloudy with a low of 14 and a chance for showers. Monday, periods of rain expected with a high of 21, falling to a cloudy low of 14 in the evening. Tuesday, a mix of sun and clouds with a high of 22, going down to a cloudy low of 13 overnight. Wednesday, cloudy with a chance for showers.
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1: A mix of sun and clouds today. Tonight, mainly cloudy with a low of 14 and a chance for showers. Monday, periods of rain expected with a high of 21, falling to a cloudy low of 14 in the evening. Tuesday, a mix of sun and clouds with a high of 22, going down to a cloudy low of 13 overnight. Wednesday, cloudy with a chance for showers.
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1: A mix of sun and clouds today. Tonight, mainly cloudy with a low of 14 and a chance for showers. Monday, periods of rain expected with a high of 21, falling to a cloudy low of 14 in the evening. Tuesday, a mix of sun and clouds with a high of 22, going down to a cloudy low of 13 overnight. Wednesday, cloudy with a chance for showers.
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5: A mix of sun and clouds today. Tonight, mainly cloudy with a low of 14 and a chance for showers. Monday, periods of rain expected with a high of 21, falling to a cloudy low of 14 in the evening. Tuesday, a mix of sun and clouds with a high of 22, going down to a cloudy low of 13 overnight. Wednesday, cloudy with a chance for showers.
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1: A mix of sun and clouds today. Tonight, mainly cloudy with a low of 14 and a chance for showers. Monday, periods of rain expected with a high of 21, falling to a cloudy low of 14 in the evening. Tuesday, a mix of sun and clouds with a high of 22, going down to a cloudy low of 13 overnight. Wednesday, cloudy with a chance for showers.
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2: A mix of sun and clouds today. Tonight, mainly cloudy with a low of 14 and a chance for showers. Monday, periods of rain expected with a high of 21, falling to a cloudy low of 14 in the evening. Tuesday, a mix of sun and clouds with a high of 22, going down to a cloudy low of 13 overnight. Wednesday, cloudy with a chance for showers.
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1: A mix of sun and clouds today. Tonight, mainly cloudy with a low of 14 and a chance for showers. Monday, periods of rain expected with a high of 21, falling to a cloudy low of 14 in the evening. Tuesday, a mix of sun and clouds with a high of 22, going down to a cloudy low of 13 overnight. Wednesday, cloudy with a chance for showers.
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